0: 91.7 KXT, a very beautiful, heartwarming, and a heartfelt song from Roberta Flack. And that was her contribution and a song that she dedicated to the LGBTQ community, which we all loved. And I'm also in the studio with some people I love. I've got Chris Wagley in here and Leslie James. And we're taking 1 hour out of Jackson's time this evening again to bring you our second part of this amazing Pride Month celebration. Chris, you are going to start us off with the next song. So tell us about it and why.
1: And now for something completely different.
0: Yes.
1: So we would not have queer dance and house music without DJs and their remixes. So I chose a song as a tribute to DJ Hex Hector, who worked with many artists, including Madonna and, of course, the incomparable Whitney Houston, an artist that we've learned since her untimely passing that she had a long-term relationship with another woman. So continuing my theme of Black divas we adore, here is Whitney's I Learned From You, the Hex Hector remix.
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0: 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I'm trying to get to sleep.
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0: 91.7 KXT closing out with some good music from Chapel Roan. Good Luck Babe, the Grammy Award winner, made an amazing speech at the Grammy Awards last year. If you guys remember that, she talked a lot about artist rights and making sure that they are getting what they deserve and paid and a wage that they can actually survive off of. But anyway, that's a different story for a different day. right before that, we heard some music from LJ that you chose.
1: The late, great George Michael. Funky. Boy, he was an inspiration for those who found it difficult to express their sexuality, especially in a time when being queer was stigmatized. Mm-hmm. For many kids, including myself, growing up in the 90s, he was one of the first publicly gay people that I knew.
2: Sure. Mm-hmm.
1: But it wasn't always that way. George Michael kept his sexuality hidden for years and finally came out in 1998.
0: Yes, he did. We love us some George Michael. Right before, we heard from I Learned From You. That was a song, Chris, that you chose, showing some love to not only Whitney Houston, you know, the voice, but the DJ is who we were highlighting specifically. So thank you for that choice. And thank you for listening to us here at KXT. We are having a fantastic time behind the scenes, something you can't see this evening, but we are highly enjoying ourselves and really having a good time with this playlist, giving some love and light to those in the LGBTQ community. Now, Leslie, you're going to kick off this next break.
1: Yeah, time for one of my favorite electronic duos, Fisher Spooner. Frontman Casey Spooner is out and proud. I'll never forget seeing the duo in a tiny club in Cincinnati, Ohio.
2: Isn't that the best?
1: Yes, it is. Casey was theatrical and wore extravagant costumes on stage. Performance art at its finest. The duo have since called it quits, but my advice, go ahead, dig into their catalog. Here's their breakthrough hit, Emerge, on 91.7 KXT.

0: 91.7 KXT. You've heard that one a million times before, but that's okay because we love it anyway. Yeah. Shout out to Chris for adding this one to your playlist. Who was that?
1: Oh, Janelle Monáe, Queen. I thought I would lose my mind the first time I heard this song. That Prince-inspired funk, the queer overtones in the song by this bisexual singer featuring Dallas's own Miss Badu. And I think we can call her a homegrown artist now, right?
0: Oh, for sure. Yep. Yeah.
1: So this is one of my all-time favorite songs that asks the age-old question, is it peculiar that she twerk in the mirror?
0: I love the way you broke that down. Wax philosophical. Like right before that, we heard some music from Ariana Grande, one of my favorite artists, a big fan and supporter of the LGBTQ community with her song Break Free. And starting us off, LJ, what you got?
2: New York electronic duo Fisher Spooner with their breakthrough hit Emerge.
0: 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Again, we are celebrating Pride Month here at KXT. This is the second of our two-part series that I get to share this time with these amazing people with me in the studio tonight. Next up is a song that I love. Brandi Carlile is, I always say, one of the greatest singer-songwriters of this time. And this one, it wasn't even written by her. It was written by her bandmate, Phil Handsaroff. They do a lot of songwriting together. It's a song about finding someone who gives you comfort and contentment when you are experiencing some suffering. Also, all of these, all of the artists performing this were all in the studio together at the same time, which is why you hear that very raw, like in your face type moment. You're hearing every instrument bleed through every mic. Also produced by T-Bone Burnett. Here's Brandi Carlile, the story on 91.7 KXT.

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0: 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Listen, that is a staple in this community for sure. Melissa Etheridge with Come to My Window. But y'all were talking a lot behind the scenes, the two of you. Give me some insight. Give them the insight.
1: Truly, Melissa is one of the most authentic, true to themselves artists around with, God, you gotta love her raspy and powerful voice, right, Chris?
2: We were literally fangirling while the song was going on because she is a lesbian icon and one of those that were first to come out of the closet and really lead that charge, which was incredible at the time that she did that.
0: Yes.
2: I got to see her a couple years ago at the Ryman Auditorium when she was previewing her one-woman show before she took it to Broadway.
0: Oh, wow.
2: She sang for nearly 2 hours, her and her band.
0: Okay.
2: It was so tight, and she sounded incredible. Still an incredible live performer.
0: Right before that, we heard Walk Unafraid, LJ, one of the tracks you chose from REM.
1: Yeah, there's one you don't hear too often. It's a nice deep cut. One of my favorite frontmen of all time, Michael Stipe, and his band REM. Michael officially came out in 94, but he rejected labels such as gay or bisexual, but did confirm that he was attracted to men and women. Michael was inspired to write Walk Unafraid when his good friend Patti Smith encouraged him to be fearless in his creative process.
0: Listen, nice. A lot of facts you're learning tonight, and me too, because I didn't know that. So that's really cool to know. Starting us off, though, we started with Brandi Carlile's The Story, produced by T-Bone Burnett. And I will tell you, very vulnerable moment. The first time I heard that song, I cried like a baby because it was just her voice breaks right at the very end of that. And it's just like to know now that everybody was in the room together. That's a beautiful thing. It's our pride celebration here at KXT, part two of this amazing night that we get to celebrate and highlight artists from the LGBTQ community and their supporters. And we're going into the next one. Chris, tell us about this one. Go into it.
2: So I love Wendy and Lisa, who I discovered as part of the Revolution. Mm-hmm. And their first solo album was so good. And as a closeted gay boy at a Christian college, when I first heard it, I thought, Fruit at the Bottom, that's so naughty. Well, they, of course, were still closeted at the time. Uh-huh. And they've said that some of the lyrics of this next song refer to their quote-unquote former boss, Prince. But from my perspective, if you change the pronouns in the song, it makes so much more sense, to me at least. Again, back to the funk and Minneapolis sound that I love so much. Here is Wendy and Lisa with Fruit at the Bottom on 91.7 KXT.

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0: 91.7 KXT. We couldn't have a Pride celebration, I don't think, without having some Diana Ross. I'm Coming Out peaked at number 5 on the Billboard charts when it came out. And you two have some pretty interesting stories to tell you.
1: Yeah, that disco classic was written by Nile Rodgers and Bernard Edwards from Chic.
0: Uh-huh.
1: An obvious LGBTQ plus anthem. And yes, it was originally intended just to be that. Nile was inspired to write it after hitting up a Manhattan nightclub where he found himself standing in the middle of a sea of drag queens dressed as
0: Diana Ross.
1: Diana Ross.
0: There you go. That's a fun story. What you got, Chris?
2: Well, so I love this song too, and I want to do a shout out to our CFO, Kim Singleton, because we both have a shared obsession for Miss Ross just in general. But the other reason that I am so glad that we played this song is because as a little 7-year-old queer boy, I was at the school fair where they had turned a classroom into a disco. So that tells my age.
0: That's right,
2: a disco where this song was playing and I was spinning around, dancing my little behind off. And of course, foreshadowing much that I was dancing to I'm Coming Out.
0: Well, there you go. You didn't know it then, but you know it now. Right before that, we heard Music is the Answer. LJ, another one of your picks.
1: That's right. Danny Tenaglia. Mm-hmm. He's one of my favorite gay DJs and producers out of Brooklyn. The legend is known for his energetic performances and a truly innovative style, blending different genres, including house, techno, and trance. Many dance enthusiasts have described his marathon sets as life-changing.
0: Well, there you go. Yes. And starting us off, we had some music from Wendy and Lisa. What another one of Chris's picks, Fruit at the Bottom. So salacious. I'm La Belle here in the studio to close out a two-night special we've had here at KXT of our Pride celebration. Thank you to Chris and Leslie for this
1: thank
0: evening.
1: You.
2: Thank you.
0: I hope you, the listener, have enjoyed it as well. We love doing these heritage and tribute months. And tonight, Chris, you wanted to go out with something very specific.
2: I do. So picture it, December 1997. I had just moved to New York City and I went to my first World AIDS Day remembrance. Mm-hmm. And Janet Jackson had released this song on World AIDS Day in tribute to all of her friends who died from the disease. This song has always been incredibly special to me. It came up at a time when AZT was helping people to live with HIV and bringing new hope that it wasn't just a death sentence. Mm-hmm. So this song arrived at that pivotal moment in our queer history, remembering those who had passed, celebrating those who were still living, and a hopeful anthem for the future that we'd all be together again to celebrate the eradication of this disease.
0: Thank you so much, Chris. And we're going out in a very big way with a dance track, because why not? It's Together Again from one of our absolute favorites, Janet Jackson, 191.7 KXT.

91.7 KXT, Janet Jackson, the awesome Miss Jackson with Together Again. Thank you so much, Leslie and La and Christopher Wagley. We really enjoyed part two of our Pride special here on 91.7 KXT. I'm Joe Cozera getting to sit in for Jackson tonight. I got music from the Delta Bluesman, Mississippi Delta Bluesman, who plays the hell out of guitar. Christone Kingfish Ingram, this is Voodoo Charm on 91.7 KXT.

0: 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That is Lord Huron on 91.7 KXT from their Cosmic Selector Volume 1 album. Came out last year. Watch Me Go. Mata Hoople, All the Young Dudes. Song written, band produced, name thought up from David Bowie. The Lumineers with So Long, the Colorado band here on KXT, where funding comes from you, our KXT members. 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

That is Doves on 91.7 KXT. It's Black and White Town and new Jack White, kind of a part two. I'm calling it part two off of his last song, Archbishop Harold Holmes. That was G.O.D. and the Broken Ribs from Jack White's Frozen Charlotte album. Jack White's coming back to Dallas. Make plans to join us there at the Bomb Factory October 7th. Dallas's Lorelei Kay with I Want to Be Alone. Lorelei Kay's Kessler Theater show is August 8th. She's got some new songs, two new band members, too. Well, hey, I'm Joe. I'm sitting in for Jackson tonight. Good evening to you. Thanks for listening to 91.7 KXT. Well, we got something going on starting July 3rd, right after Leslie James' Funky Friday, okay? We're going to start playing the 250 greatest songs by, from, and about Texas. This is our way of celebrating the U.S. turning 250 years old. We're celebrating our musical independence. How about that? Yeah, we're going to start July 3rd, right after Funky Friday. It's going to continue all day on the 4th of July. New music from the Arctic Monkeys. It's opening night on KXT.

That's Phoenix on 91.7 KX. He loved that band, Trying to Be Cool, from their Bankrupt album. They released that in 2013. The Tower from Future Islands before that. Arctic Monkeys' new song, some of their newest music. First song in 4 years, Opening Night. And support for 91.7 KXT tonight comes from you, our KXT members. And thanks also to COSM Dallas, COSM Dallas, presenting Mystère by Cirque du Soleil in shared reality, guided by the rhythms of taiko drums. The original production is reimagined inside the dome at COSM on an 87-foot wraparound LED display. 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All right, Under the Covers coming up. I have picked something out. One of my very favorite singer-songwriters of all time is Colin Hay. Colin Hay of Men at Work, who tours with Ringo Starr's band. He did this song for Ringo for his 80th birthday a few years ago. I'm going to play that for you for Under the Covers coming up. My wife's been watching the Twilight movies again, all right? Edward, the guy who plays Edward, is Robert Pattinson, right? His significant other is this artist, Suki Waterhouse. This is Back in Love on 91.7 KXT.

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Welcome to you. I'm Joe. I'm sitting in for Jackson tonight, and it's time for one of my very favorite features, Under the Covers. All right, Ringo Starr turns 86 this year. He's still out and performing and touring. On July 7th, he's going to turn 86, right? So he tours with the All-Star Band, of course. And one of the members is Men at Work, songwriter, frontman, solo artist, Colin Hay, who is one of my very favorites. So a few years ago, I think it was for Ringo's 80th birthday, along with other artists for Ringo's big birthday show, Colin performed this with his bandmate and wife, Cecilia Noel, and guitarist San Miguel Perez, who are also in Colin Hay's band. All right, Cecilia sings back up. San Miguel plays this awesome, I think it's a balalaka. It's a double three.

We are presenting their show at Texas Trust Credit Union Theater on September 25th. That is the three-piece from England, Jungle, and the new one, Carry On, on 91.7 KXT. For Under the Covers, you heard a Ringo Starr cover. He had a hit in 1973 called Photograph. Played you at Minuteworks' Colin Hay covering that for Ringo Starr's big birthday, his 80th birthday a few years ago. And I'm Joe Cozera. Thanks for listening to KXT tonight. I'm sitting in for Jackson once again. Jackson returns tomorrow. Going to play us some earlier Kings of Leon. First, here is Mumford & Sons' latest. It's called Rubber Band Man. It features Hozier singing on KXT.

0: That is the power of Curtis Harding on 91.7 KXT. His Departures and Arrivals album, released last year, The Bucket from 2005's Kings of Leon. And before that, Mumford & Sons Rubber Band Man, and Hozier helped sing on that beautiful song. All right, our next Till Midnight at the Nasher is going to be July 17th. Thank you to everybody who came out to our last one last Friday with Cure for Paranoia. Well, the next one is going to feature Cash Byers and Hayden Pettigo. Country, Americana, I think you're going to absolutely love it. We're going to wrap up with a screening of the mockumentary A Mighty Wind. We have all the details for you at kxt.org. We're presenting Iron and Wine at the Majestic coming up in October. I'll play you some here in just a little bit. Here's Bartee Strange with their latest Ain't Nobody Making Me High on 91.7 KXT.
1: Put your cards down on the table. You know I never tell a lie. And I'd change for you if I could.

0: Austin's Sam Beam, you know him better as Iron and Wine. We're presenting his October 24th show at the Majestic Theater. That is All in Good Time. Fiona Apple's singing along with Sam Beam on that song. Eurythmics, Here Comes the Rain Again. And Bartice Strange with Ain't Nobody Making Me High. 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We'll hear Spoon next.
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They wrapped up a North American tour last year. They're still touring a bit in Europe, but they've got a new album coming out. They're talking about a new album. That is Garbage on 91.7 KXT. Push It. Austin Spoon with Chateau Blues just before that. I'm going to play a David Bowie song that John Lennon helped out on. First, here's Miles Kane. The new one is called Sunlight in the Shadows on 91.7 KXT.

That is Sturgill Simpson's project called Johnny Blue Skies and the Dark Clouds. That new song, Situation, on 91.7 KXT. Check out their Mutiny After Midnight latest release. David Bowie with Fame featured John Lennon on the background vocals. How about that? Miles Kane, Sunlight in the Shadows. 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Man, I'm so glad to be here with you tonight. I'm Joe. I'm sitting in for Jackson. Jackson comes back tomorrow. So in about 16 minutes or so, we got Jackson's feature, It Came From the Crate. And I love soundtrack music. I want to pick you out a song from one of my favorite movies. Right now, the awesome Frankie Leone, the Texas Gentleman, with Taking All the Good Out of the Bye on 91.7 KXT.

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That is John Batiste on 91.7 KXT. What a great artist. That's I Need You. And Prince with the amazing When Doves Cry. Prince did a bass line but yanked it last minute. No bass in that song. You don't even notice. It works beautifully. Arcade Fire, Neighborhood Number One, Tunnels from Arcade Fire's Funeral album. And homegrown music from Frankie Leone, the Texas Gentleman, with Taking All the Good Out of the Bye. Joe Cozera here with you. I'm sitting in for Jackson tonight. Jackson will be back tomorrow, so we're going to dig around in Jackson's crates for It Came from the Crate. And one of my favorite, I love soundtrack music. One of my favorite movies is Basquiat. It's about the artist Jean-Michel Basquiat in the late 70s, early 80s. And really great movie if you haven't seen it. David Bowie plays Andy Warhol. Dennis Hopper is in it. Jeffrey Wright plays the artist Jean-Michel Basquiat. Oh, Gary Oldman's in it too. And in this scene, the scene in this song I'm about to play for you too. So fittingly enough, Brian Kelly, who's not really a major mainstream artist, he's a New York scene musician. So it just fits perfectly with the soundtrack, with the scene they were depicting too. This is I love this because it's got some ugly sort of chords and Brian purposely gets a little off key and it fits the mood beautifully. So if you've not seen Basquiat, I recommend it. It's so good. Brian Kelly, She Is Dancing. It Came from the Crate on 91.7 KXT.

91.7 KXT, the great Nirvana, Dumb from their In Utero album. And Orange County from Gorillaz. They are coming to Dickies Arena October 16th. It came from The Crate. We featured a song from one of my favorite movies, the soundtrack of it, Basquiat, about the artist Jean-Michel Basquiat. Brian Kelly, She Is Dancing. Hey, welcome to you tonight. I'm Joe. I'm sitting in for Jackson, and Jackson's going to be back tomorrow. I want to remind you, June 26th, that is this Friday, Flora Street Live Festival. It's the first of its kind, the inaugural Flora Street Live Festival. We're going to see Shaky Graves, Amanda Shires, and J. Isaiah Evans and the Boss Tweed, all performing in the Arts District at Strauss Square. So please join us this Friday. All the info for you at KXT.org. 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All right, check out this show happening October 17th at American Airlines Center. Weezer, The Shins, and this group, the Silver Sun Pickups. 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

talk about. 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

0: Man, I love that song. The more I hear it, because he's really emulating his babysitter. Not literally. Grew up listening to Lou Reed. Lou Reed was my babysitter, Jeff Tweedy, on 91.7 KXT. And The Dead Don't Die, The Dead Don't Die. Jimi Hendrix with If Six Was Nine. And Silver Sun Pickups did The Wreckage, one of their latest from their Tenter Hooks album. They're coming to American Airlines Center October 17th. And that show also will feature The Shins and Weezer. What a great show that'll be. All right, music next from Weatherford, homegrown artist Javelin. That's next here on KXT.
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That is the awesome Peter Gabriel, big time on 91.7 KXT. Townies from Wednesday. Also, homegrown music, Weatherford artist Jessica Swift, who performs under the name Javelin, pledge a team effort from Javelin. The new one from Shame next. 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

91.7 KXT, Bad, Bad, Not Good. That is Found a Light, Beale Street, the very jazzy, frenetic song, which is awesome. Gone Daddy Gone, the Violent Femmes cover from Gnarls Barkley before that. I think he nailed it. X with The Have-Nots, and we also heard Shame with Quiet Life. I think that's going to do it for me. I'm Joe Cozera. I got to sit in for Jackson tonight. Jackson comes back tomorrow, so please enjoy the rest of your Tuesday evening. World Cafe getting underway in just a few minutes. Here is Arlo Parks, who is coming to the Granada Theater. We're presenting Arlo Parks' September 9th show. This is Two-Sided on 91.7 KXT.

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1: 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The Philly-born musician pioneered jazz fusion and returned to forever alongside Chick Corea in the 70s.
2: Chick was like 28, I was 18. He says, we can write music. There's Bach and Beethoven, there's Corea and Clark.
1: Today, the five-time Grammy winner and jazz master joins me to talk about his Philly roots. Then, later in the hour, it's Christian McBride. Rebroadcasting our conversation with McBride, who also found his footing as a musician growing up in Philadelphia. So many great stories headed your way for Sense of Place Philly. Stanley Clark and Christian McBride, today on World Cafe. From NPR, it's World Cafe, and it is Sense of Place Philadelphia. Stanley Clark has made it his mission to make the bass sound great, and by every measure, he's succeeded. Yes, the acoustic bass. Yes, pioneering jazz fusion with the electric bass guitar alongside Chick Corea in Return to Forever. He's a rock star in his own right, a solo bassist with a gold record. Yes, he's done that. And after 7 decades of playing, he gets the NEA Jazz Master title in 2022. Plus, he's one of Philly's own. Today, we talk about his time attending Settlement Music School, why he abandoned his goal to be the first black musician in the Philly Orchestra, and more. He's one of the goats and one of a kind. So we get into our session with Stanley Clark with his iconic School Days.

0: A little bit of school days to bring us in from NPR. This is World Cafe, and it is Sense of Place Philadelphia. My guest today is a four-time Grammy winner, an NEA jazz master, a pioneer of jazz fusion, and one of the all-time greats. It's bassist and composer Stanley Clark. I'm Kaleo on World Cafe. Stanley, so good to speak again.
1: It's good to see you too.
0: Yeah. So we're talking about Philly and your roots here, and so I kind of wanted to go back to the beginning. Yeah. What did your household sound like growing up? What were the musicians, the artists that you were hearing over speakers in your place as a kid?
1: Well, actually, the first thing I heard was my mother singing in different languages. You know, she sang opera, so she sang, I guess she sang a little Italian, and maybe she dealt with some German ones. I don't know. But as a kid, I thought she was crazy. I didn't understand what she was singing. But she had a high soprano voice, and it was beautiful. Like, she was way into it. And but I know later my father bought a turntable, like a kind of a, it wasn't a stereo, it was a monaural system. And there was a record that came with that. And that record had some jazz tracks on there, like some big band stuff. There was this one track that a bass player named Chubby Jackson played. It couldn't have been more than 30 or 40 seconds of just bass. Some song, I don't remember the name. Maybe it was The Elephant something. It was kind of a boom, boom kind of song. I thought that was really cool. I think that was the first time I was exposed to really hearing someone play alone. You know, like when you're a kid, you turn on the radio or whatever, you're hearing a full production. Mm-hmm. It's a full production there, but this was very naked, alone. There was something cool about it, something singular about it that I liked. And I don't know, somehow that influenced me.
0: Yeah.
1: Chubby Jackson, I actually met his son. Chubby Jackson.
0: We're here with Stanley Clark on World Cafe for Sense of Place Philadelphia. And I remember this from our first conversation, but it bears repeating. Say you grew up in Milwaukee, Wisconsin. You might have become the greatest polka player of all time because the first instrument you played was accordion?
1: Yeah. And that was, I lived in a neighborhood, and when I was really young, before I went to the settlement music school, this was in Roxborough, and there was one, you know, in those days, music teachers were like neighborhood music teachers. There'll be a music store actually in the neighborhood. Mm-hmm. And this guy, I think he was from Belgium, I think. And he had these accordions in the window. I thought they looked kind of cool, actually.
0: Sure.
1: And so, you know, my mother took me in there and I started taking accordion lessons, and I looked weird as hell with an accordion, I gotta tell you. But I enjoyed it, and probably if I put one on today, I could probably pull out a tune.
0: I mean, it obviously didn't, even though it wasn't for you, it didn't turn you off, because you hear so many kids who have their first experience with an instrument that isn't the right fit, and then they just never pick up another instrument, but not the case for you.
1: Yeah, you know what it gave me? It gave me all the sort of abilities that you need to be a good student, like, you know, follow up, focus, those two main things, being on time, you know, and being prepared.
0: Yeah. You know? So the accordion teaches you that you have the mindset to be a musician. How do you make your way through the string instruments and work your way up to the bass?
1: Well, you know, eventually I was picking instruments and I was looking at things. But right before the bass, the choice was in the music room in the school I was at, the choice was a sousaphone, a bass drum, like play bass drum in a band, or acoustic bass. And believe it or not, the instrument that like everyone just walked away from, they looked at it and go, ooh, not that. And that was acoustic bass. Because first of all, it's big, you know, and it's almost impossible to get a sound out of it if you don't know what to do. You pick up a bow and, you know, like play with the bow, you know, and it's just sounding, you know, it's really bad. And then if you pizzicato, pluck the string, you know, and you're a kid and you have no strength in your hands, you're going like, what is this? So it almost seemed like it looked more like an instrument than the bass drum or the sousaphone, because it's a violin. It's the biggest instrument in that family. But when you try to play, it's just, it's totally unforgiving. And you just go, no, I don't want to do that. So me, I don't know why I like challenges at that point. So I said, you know, I'm going to play this thing. You know, in part because, you know, I'll be distinctive. Nobody else wants it. So, mm-hmm. You know, and the other thing is that I'm going to try to make it sound good. So it's been my quest in life and music is to get this acoustic bass to sound great.
0: We're talking with Stanley Clark here on World Cafe. It's Sense of Place Philadelphia, getting a bit of the origin story. And, you know, just as your story really takes off, Philly's place in the story is about to end. The scene that it all goes down is a place called the Blue Horizon, which I've seen pictures, but I probably doesn't do it justice. Can you describe it?
1: Well, Blue Horizon had, It was called the Blue Horizon. There was some blue in there. But there was also another place called the Aqua Lounge. The Aqua Lounge was another place that was great. I saw a lot of musicians in there. Many, you know.
0: Guys from New York coming down to play the Philly Circuit?
1: I actually met Chick Corea that way. I was playing with Joe Henderson. One of those places, and the piano player couldn't make it. I think the piano player was George Cables, I think. And Joe Henderson said, I'm bringing a guy from New York down. So you had Chick Corea come down. I knew Chick played with Miles. I didn't know much more about him. And he came in, and it really kicked off, you know, like we kind of took over the stage. And that was a lot of fun. And, you know, it's funny, you know, when you meet somebody and it's almost like a marriage, you know, you just have this ability to really connect and move forward and move in different directions. And you're kind of there, you know, like this. It was really, really cool. And that was the seeds. The seeds were planted for Return to Forever. Because Chick mentioned, hey, wouldn't it be great to put a band together and write music and really compose music, because he saw that I was a composer. I love bass. But I'm really a composer, then a bass player, then acoustic bass player, then an electric bass player. Mm-hmm. And somewhere in the middle there, I play a little piano to help with composing and all that sort of stuff. But, and so he saw that, and there were a lot of great musicians from Philadelphia.
0: Yeah. So Chick offers you, you know, says, hey, don't worry, maybe not the Philadelphia Orchestra, maybe come to New York and let's play music together.
1: Yeah.
0: Was that a tough decision for you? Because I know.
1: No. You know why it wasn't tough? Because the way Chick put it, actually what happened was later, you know, I think Chick gave me a book. He left. He says, I'm going to England. He gave me this book called The Dianetics Book. I was really into reading stuff about the mind and trying to figure out. I was a very introspective type of kid. So, you know, that was fun reading that book. And then Chick went away. But then Chick showed up at my college, which was... He just showed up. It was brazen, man. He just like walked in, came up to me, and he says, listen, I really want you to come and play with me. I said, yeah, but I'm going to do this orchestral thing. He says, look, there are some great classical composers, you know, Bach and Beethoven, but we can write music too. I mean, if those guys could write music, they were our ages one time and they wrote music. Chick was like 28. I was 18. He says, we can write music. There's Bach and Beethoven. There's Correa and Clark. When he said that, I said, whoa, Correa and Clark. You mean we can make money? We can get paid for this? We get people will let that, I can write music and all that kind of thing? He says, yeah. I said, well, hey, that sounds good to me. And so I started this journey with Chick Corea.
0: For sure, for sure. Yeah. And a beautiful band partnership here, handing over the keys to the title of a second album from Return to Forever. Let's listen to a little bit of Light as a Feather. We're here with Stanley Clark here on World Cafe.

0: It's light as a feather here on World Cafe from my guest, Stanley Clark. It's Sense of Place Philadelphia. I am Stephen Kaleo. And, you know, there are so many songs we could talk about from your career that have made huge marks. But I want to ask one with the Philly connection, because we're focusing on Philly. 1979's I Want to Play With You. You had a song called The Streets of Philadelphia. Is that you doing vocals on that?
1: Hell yeah.
0: Tell me about this song, because when I saw the lyrics, I was like, I want to know the backstory on this one.
1: Well, you know, I've had other people, I have really cool friends today that actually sing that song to me. And I go like, it, you know, I'll be honest with you. I hate singing. I don't like it. But, you know, when I worked with George Duke forced me to sing. He forced me to go to a voice teacher. He says, Stanley, you got to sing, man. You got to. This is called the Clark Duke Project. Clark Duke
0: You're
1: Project.
0: The front man.
1: You got to sing. I said, yeah, but I'm the bass player. He's, you sing. He says, yeah, but he said, C comes before D. So you got to sing, even if it's background. So I ended up, I think I sang a track on that first album, but I did a lot of backgrounds. And I have to admit, I enjoyed it. And George was such an amazing producer that he really took his time to make sure I was in tune. In those days, we didn't have like autocorrect and all that kind of stuff. And yeah, we did a record. We had a top 10 or 11 pop single. It was called Sweet Baby. It was the first time I ever heard some of my music. You'd go on a restaurant, you go on a pharmacy, you go on a train, you go turn on the TV. I wasn't used to that, you know. And I thank George for that. But yeah, there were a lot of records that I was on that I was fortunate enough to have success with, you know.
0: Yeah, it's a different type of TSOP than people who might be thinking about the sound of Philadelphia. It's the streets of Philadelphia.
1: Yeah.
0: Stanley Clark here on World Cafe.

0: the streets of Philadelphia. Stanley Clark is here. It is World Cafe for Sense of Place Philadelphia. The composer and bassist has a new album, a double album called Last Train to Sanity. You know, you said one of the most memorable things in an interview that I've ever had, and I bring it up to other instrumentalists all the time. And you said to me, quote, when you're an instrumentalist, sometimes all you have are your song titles. Because if you want to know what the song is about, those are the words. Last Train to Sanity is quite the evocative title. Can you tell me a little bit about what it represents and what did you want to do with this album?
1: Well, you know, Last Train to Sanity, in many ways, it's kind of a protest album. It's a kind of a statement there. You know, like when you sometimes if you're able to step back from whatever city or country you're living in, or even the planet as a whole, you step back, and if you're brave enough to look at it and look at everything and sort of, you know, not necessarily pass judgment, but, you know, perceive what's happening. Is it good? Is it kind of good? Is it okay? Is it bad? Is things really bad? I mean, you have all these choices. And so Last Train to Sanity, that song is kind of, it could be a metaphor for your own personal life or some portion of your life. I mean, it could be something you want to do, and you know, you have all these negative feelings about it, which I sort of chalk up as being some form of insanity, you know, because I believe that a person, I mean, other than, you know, trying to do something that obviously goes against the laws of physics, you know, I'm going to like do 100 push-ups in a second. I mean, it's not going to happen. I have this drummer that sometimes he's playing a drum solo and he plays his rolls. He's like, and I see him struggling and he's going harder and harder. And I explain to him, I said, you know, you run the 100-yard dash, it's in 9 seconds, maybe, you know, it's the fastest thing, something like that. I says, I don't think anybody's going to do that in 3 seconds. So once you get to this point, drop it and go somewhere else. Mm-hmm. That's the beautiful thing about making decisions in music. And you know, and he did that. He plays much better solos now, you know. He's not trying to be the fastest guy in the world. And I believe that, you know, it's a really interesting metaphor. There's a lot of things that we have in our personal lives. There's things politically in the world. There's all kinds of skirmishes going on. I don't know how many skirmishes are going on in the world at this moment. I know there's been over 50 at pretty much any given time everywhere. It's a lot of these things we don't know about. And, you know, the world is a violent place. We have things, whether it's racism, whether we have people that are biased against other, you know, problems with genders. We have all these things on this planet that we need to work out. And slowly, what I like about people on this planet, that there are people that in their own way, even if it just pushes the ball down the road towards, or down the field towards sanity a little bit, mm-hmm. that's what it takes. It takes like numbers of people spread out over a whole planet to do things like that, to just move society, move the people of this earth, you know, closer to something that's, you know, we don't have to be completely sane. That might be boring, but
0: yes.
1: but you can get close to it. I mean, there's some insanity, like in music, for instance. There's some people have called some of the music that song, Last Train of Sanity, on my record. I played it for someone at my house. They said, that is insane. That is crazy. It's the craziest thing I've heard, but I love it. You know, so it's basically Last Train of Sanity is a metaphor to just move toward a greener pasture.
0: I like that. I want to hear. Let's hear a little bit of what sounded so insane here. Let's hear a little bit of that from Stanley Clark right now.

0: It's World Cafe with Stanley Clark. That is from his new album, which is available now, called Last Train to Sanity. Look for Stanley out on tour throughout this year and next. Stanley, it's always a pleasure. Thanks for reminiscing with us about your hometown of Philadelphia. And as always, you are welcome back anytime on this show. Thanks so much.
1: Okay, man, it's good to talk to you, and see you again down the road.
0: Thanks for listening to that session with Stanley Clark. Coming up, what's in the water here in Philly if you're a bassist? Another jazz legend, Christian McBride, is up next for Sense of Place Philly on World Cafe.

Welcome back. It's World Cafe, and it is Sense of Place Philadelphia. We've got another session on tap with a great jazz bassist and host of Jazz Night in America. Here's Christian McBride featuring Sting and Andy Summers from the album Without Further Ado, Volume 1. It's Murder by Numbers. One.

0: featuring Sting and Andy Summers of The Police. It's the Christian McBride Big Band with a cover of The Police's Murder by Numbers. It's from the 9-time Grammy winner's new album, Without Further Ado, Volume 1. I'm Kaleo, it's World Cafe, and it is a pleasure to welcome back Christian McBride to the show. Christian, it is so nice to meet. Thank you so much for being here.
1: Hey, man, it's always a pleasure to be here.
0: Oh, man. Well, I appreciate you coming in. You're out on tour, but you've got an off day, and I would like to point out you are in your hometown of Philadelphia.
1: That's right.
0: I have to ask, when you have one of those valuable off days in your hometown, where are you going? What's the first thing you want to do in this city?
1: Go see mom.
0: Yeah. I didn't know there was a wrong answer, but that's the right answer.
1: Yeah. No, I mean, you know, my mom still lives here. And usually when I'm in town, if I'm not visiting her, I'm here for a gig, and then I tend to go home.
0: Yeah, that makes sense. Does mom come out to the show at City Winery or whatnot?
1: Oh, absolutely.
0: Yeah?
1: She's never missed a show.
0: Yeah, she's been to more shows than pretty much anyone but you, I imagine. Yeah,
1: that's right.
0: All right. Well, I'm so glad you're here. We want to definitely talk about Without Further Ado, Volume 1, Christian McBride, Big Band. And the band is getting bigger. You know, I love the idea of having vocalists and guest musicians join what's already a 17-piece ensemble. But I'm kind of curious, when you were mapping this out in your head, what did you want to do with this record? What direction you wanted to go in?
1: The thinking behind this new album is pretty pragmatic. Since 2012, I've been artistic advisor for jazz programming at New Jersey Performing Arts Center in Newark. And my big band serves as the house band for our annual gala. And so since 2012, we've invited all of these incredible vocalists to come and sing with the big band at the NJPAC Gala. But that music has only gotten played once.
0: Yeah.
1: So year after year after year, I have to arrange this music for our annual gala, and it only gets played that one time. So I just saw this pile of music getting larger and larger, and I went, why let it go to waste? Let me just record these.
0: Wow. So, and with Volume 1, that sort of leads to the idea that this is a project you've got a lot of songs that you hope to have a home for, yeah?
1: That's absolutely correct.
0: All right. Well, you know, I love the idea of a band leader when you work with a large group of musicians, because you get to make something that's greater than the sum of the parts that make up to it. But I imagine it presents some interesting challenges as well when you're working with a group that large. I'm curious, like, what kind of problems do you enjoy tackling when you are writing for that many performers, being a band leader like that?
1: I seem to have reverse psychology going on here, because I find, for me personally, it's easier to write for my big band
0: really?
1: Than it is for a small group. I tend to fall into lots of mental blocks when I'm writing for a small group. But when I see my big band and I see the Barry saxophone, the alto, the tenor, the possibilities for doubling with flutes and clarinets and the trombone section and the trumpet section with the flugelhorns and the multiple mutes, my brain is like, yes, I can't wait. But just give me one saxophone, and I'm just like, I don't know what to do.
0: It almost feels like a real estate situation, because you've got to account for 16 or 17 people. You've got to give them space in the house.
1: Yeah.
0: And someone goes, here's a house for 3 people. You've got all the time in the world.
1: Oh, boy. Exactly.
0: This is World Cafe. If you're just joining us, Christian McBride is my guest. Without Further Ado, the Christian McBride Big Band, Volume 1 is out now. We are talking about that record. I would imagine for the big band, it is a big deal to get everyone in the room to track these songs.
1: That has to happen live. I mean, it doesn't have to happen.
0: No, it should happen live.
1: It should happen live.
0: It would be very weird if you heard a recording of a full band and they're like, yeah, everyone recorded separately.
1: I do know a particular artist who did an entire big band record with like 2 musicians. I went, man, I get it, but that's just awkward.
0: That is awkward. What were the vibes like in the room, 4th album back with these cats playing with them?
1: Well, we've been together now for over a decade, so it's just like a barbecue when we get together.
0: Is it hard to get the work done sometimes?
1: No. We all know that we're there to get the job done. And I like to create an atmosphere where you can work hard and still have fun.
0: What's that atmosphere look like?
1: So one of my greatest mentors, particularly when it came to producing, was the late, great George Duke. George Duke produced my third CD on Verve. It was called A Family Affair. And I remember when we were in the studio the first couple of days, the then vice president of A&R was in the studio with us. And he made this quip, this sort of remark, hey, doesn't look like you guys are getting any work done. Because, we're laughing, having a good time. And then at the end of the day, we had six songs done. And I said, how's this for not getting any work done, pal? That was in 7 hours. He was like, oh, my God, you did this right under my nose, And I think that was telling because, yes, we were laughing and joking around, having a great time, but we got six songs done in one day, I've heard every kind of producer or work with producers who like to create a loose, joyous atmosphere.
0: Yeah.
1: And I've worked with some producers who like to create sort of a contentious atmosphere because there is a thought that, believe it or not, musicians play a certain kind of way when they're angry.
0: Yeah.
1: Now, that's dangerous. That's true, but it's dangerous.
0: It seems like you're fishing for, conflict can create great art.
1: Yes.
0: But with lots of risks that come with that.
1: And for me, it's not worth the risk.
0: Yeah.
1: I've been with a couple of those producers. I just got to get into my zen mode.
0: Fair enough. I noticed in the liner notes, the record's dedicated to Quincy. Mm-hmm. And, Quincy...
1: Speaking of creating great atmosphere.
0: Well, I was going to say, how was he as a, it's almost man meets mythos, when when it comes to talking about Quincy on Hallowed Ground and stuff like that. But I imagine his sessions were pretty fun and laid back.
1: I mean, I never got a chance to be in the studio with him, but I worked with him live a couple of times. And, for someone who was, like you said, I mean, he was almost mythical,
0: yeah.
1: Right? He was a working musician. He was one of the cats at heart. He was one of the guys in the band. And when he became the guy in front of the band, he never let that mentality get away. So he knows how to talk to the band as musicians, as one of them, Ray Brown told me this great story that one time, Ray Brown used to joke that one word that Quincy had a lot of trouble learning was no.
0: Sure.
1: And so at one point during the late 60s and early 70s, Quincy was just saying yes to everything. He was producing records. He was making movies, doing the scores for movies. And, at one point, I think he did 20 films in one year, something really absurd like that. And Ray said, he asked Quincy, he said, hey, man, you're not going to have time to do all of that. He said, no, I got it. Don't worry, I got it. So they had one recording, one soundtrack. Ray couldn't remember what movie it was. But, you got an orchestra there, the producers from the film are there. It's got to be, tight.
0: Yeah.
1: Quincy comes in with no music, no score under his arm. And Ray Brown said he was in the bass section oh, boy. Because he was actually managing Quincy at that point. So he was kind of oh, no, what's he going to do? So he says, Quincy, with a full orchestra, you talk about risk.
0: Yeah.
1: Russian roulette, Ray says Quincy gets on the stand. He's like, okay, roll the first clip. Says, okay, rhythm section, vamp on B flat, right about here. Okay, violins, give me play two half notes for me, C and D. Just go back and forth like that. And he improvised an entire film score. Now, you've got to be a trained musician to be able to do that.
0: Yeah, you can't fake that.
1: You can't fake that. A lot of people think they can. Oh, just play what you feel. Now, well, that's you can't go to a foreign country and say, oh, just speak their language. Just feel it. There's a lot of people who have been successful who don't actually study music.
0: Yeah.
1: They study emotion. They study reaction, which is... not bad, but that's two-thirds of the job.
0: Yeah,
1: you know?
0: Totally. You're just doing a play, not a musical. This is World Cafe. Christian McBride is my guest. The new album is Christian McBride Big Band Without Further Ado, Volume 1. Old folks, I am super curious about where you pulled this track from, because I don't think this was one that your big band was doing.
1: This one was written specifically for the album. Samara Joy is one of the great, great stories in jazz of recent times. And I feel particularly close to her because I was one of the judges when she won the 2019 Sarah Vaughan International Vocal Competition.
0: Which is incredibly prestigious.
1: And at the time, she was 18.
0: Yeah.
1: And she sounded just as mature then as she does now. So we know what happened. You know, she's had this wonderful career. And so when I was putting, when I knew I wanted to do a new big band album with all of these vocalists, she was one of the people I went to first.
0: Yeah.
1: And I didn't ask her. I said, hey, Samara, I need you to be on my new album.
0: Okay. She just agreed.
1: And she was like, cool, yeah. And so I said, if there's one song you would want to sing with the big band, what would it be? And she said, Old Folks in B flat. I was like, boom, I got you.
0: Well, let's listen to Christian McBride and Samara Joy. Here's Old Folks on World Cafe.

For Sense of Place Philadelphia, it is Christian McBride. Song is Old Folks. It's from his album Without Further Ado, Volume 1. Thanks so much to Christian McBride. We've got more in just a minute on World Cafe.

Welcome back to World Cafe. Couple of jazz legends. Nothing special. Just two of the greatest bassists of all time on the show today. Thanks so much to Christian McBride and Stanley Clark, my guests. If you missed any of the session, you can find it and our Sense of Place coverage at worldcafe.org. 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We close with an artist who spent some time in Philadelphia from 1952 to 1958, and he just happened to write this incredible piece of music. Closing out World Cafe with John Coltrane and Blue Train.

0: the sounds of John Coltrane's Blue Train on World Cafe. I want to thank our line producer, Will Loftus, for putting this show together. 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Thanks to our affiliates, they make this show possible. 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I can only do it for so long. I'm Kaleo. 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
1: Just kidding. 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Plus, Bonnie Raitt and Broken Bells in the archives. 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Eurythmics, Here Comes the Rain Again, gets us going.

Welcome one, welcome all. I'm Kaleo. It's World Cafe. Thanks so much for being here. And there's always a new spin on folk. And I think about the Violent Femmes twisting it with indie and alternative in the early 1980s. Mumford & Sons, Lumineers, Head in the Heart, giving that stomp clap revival in the 2010s. And there is a lot of those bands' DNA in this new five-piece out of Australia called Any Young Mechanic. Check out this song, My House Divides. I think you'll dig it. A little quirky. New music from Any Young Mechanic on World Cafe.

Arlo Parks from her third album, Ambiguous Desire, that is out now. The song is called Beams, coming soon. Raina sits down with Arlo to talk about the new record, moving to Los Angeles, and why she wanted it to sound like the club. Also heard Janelle Monáe with Make Me Feel, Violent Femmes, Blister in the Sun, and at the top, Any Young Mechanic. The album is out now. It is called The Modern Shoe is Ruining the Foot. We're back with live performances in the archives in just a minute on World Cafe.

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It's World Cafe, live recordings in the vault. It's live from the archives. We do it every day where we pull out performances from bands and artists who have visited over the last 35 years. And one of our first guests and most frequent, all hail Bonnie Raitt. Here's Love Letter, recorded live for the cafe.

Quite the impression when James Mercer and Danger Mouse got together for that first Broken Bells record. That is The High Road, recorded live for World Cafe. Live from the archives happens every episode, but you can check it out on demand at worldcafe.org. Steve Lacy back with something that feels, I think it's down, I can't tell if it's down tempo or mid tempo, but it's certainly moody, and it is new music from his third album, which is due out July 17th. The record is called Oh Yeah. Here's new music from Steve Lacy. That's hard to describe. It's called The Feeling.

Why can't we be friends? We're asking a, you know, necessary question here on The Cafe. Steve Lacy, new music, The Feeling. Before that, Oh Yeah, his third album due out July 17th. A few more songs to go. Stay close. It's World Cafe.

Welcome back. It's World Cafe with new music from Joanna Samuels. L.A. singer-songwriter has worked with Josh Kaufman of Bonnie Light Horseman and a ton of L.A. folks. Her new record is due out August 14th. It's her fourth. It's called Sorry Kid. And one of the tracks features her bandmate in the group Lomaland, Tyler Ballgame, who you've heard on the cafe. He guests on this song called Circles. It's new music from Joanna Samuels.

0: Wrapping up this edition with Kevin Morby, it's Javelin from his latest Little Wide Open and Mountjoy in the Middle featuring Gigi Perez. Thanks so much for listening. Couldn't do it without your support and the support of the public radio station you're listening to right now. Where do we make this show? From WXPN at the University of Pennsylvania in Philadelphia. I didn't know there was a quiz. There isn't. It's time to go. Thanks for listening to World Cafe from NPR.
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0: In 1985, Philadelphia saw the founding of one of music's most influential singing groups, Boys to Men. Cafe correspondent and author John Morrison joins us to talk about his book, Boys to Men, 40th Anniversary Celebration. For Sense of Place Philadelphia, we dive into the career of Boys to Men and their genre-spanning influences in an encore edition of the Next World Cafe.
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91.7 KXT, it's Heartless Bastards coming out of Austin with Marathon. Some homegrown music, and Teddy Swims in there too, Bad Dreams. Good morning, how are you? I'm Benji McPhail. Looks like another one of those days, a mix of sun and clouds, and pretty warm with temps in the mid-90s. Could be breezy this afternoon, so batten down the hatches. Alex Amon, here's an artist that did spend a little bit of time in Texas, now calling Brooklyn home. If you're a fan of that Laurel Canyon kind of mellow rock vibe, you're going to love this. It's California Blues on 91.7 KXT.

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91.7 KXT, Lou Reed was my babysitter. That's Jeff Tweedy from his new one, Twilight Override, a three-album effort. That's impressive. Till Tuesday, voices carry, and Alex Amon with some new music, California Blues. At 7 o'clock, we're going to go back before Bowie really just exploded with that Ziggy Stardust album. He released an amazing record called Hunky Dory, kind of an art rock record. Really loaded with some good tunes. We'll share some of those with you at 7 o'clock for today's final pick. Right now, it's Little Barry and More Bad Miles of Road on 91.7 KXT.

0: My Morning Jacket, time waited on 91.7 KXT. Roxy Music, Love is the Drug, and Little Barry gave us More Bad Miles of Road. That was a song we played at our most recent music meeting, and boy, everybody fell in love with that one, so we got it on right away. 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We're going to take a trip up to Denton and hear a really cool band, Acid Carousels, and a nice little reference to the Beatles. Find out what they're referring to in just a minute on 91.7 KXT.
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Homegrown music going up to Denton for that one. Acid Carousel and Higher Than the Beatles. And don't forget, tomorrow night at 7 o'clock, we've got the Homegrown Music Show with Waffles, a full hour of some amazing music from right here in North Texas. Happens every Thursday at 7. Check it out when you have a chance. Cracker in there too with Low, and Wednesday gave us Townies. This is new from S.G. Goodman. I Can See the Devil on 91.7 KXT.

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The Steps from Haim and S.G. Goodman in there too, I Can See the Devil. 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We've got today's vinyl pick, and I love the album we're going to feature. It's David Bowie's Hunky Dory. We're going to do a deep dive into that right after we enjoy some new music. Here is the latest from Florence and the Machine and Sympathy Magic on 91.7 KXT.

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Back in 1971, David Bowie was right there. He was right on the cusp of just exploding. This is the album that he released just before the rise and fall of Ziggy Stardust and the Spiders from Mars, Hunky Dory. It's a little bit of glam rock, some folk, some piano pop, definitely theatrical throughout the entire thing. Rick Wakeman from Yes playing piano on the album, so you got that going for you as well. One of his biggest tunes came off this record, Chain Jazz. It went on to be one of his it was a signature tune for Bowie, that's for sure. Oh, You Pretty Things was another great one. Life on Mars. Really, you know, it was a look at art and some of his biggest influences. Song for Bob Dylan. Queen Bitch was a tip of the hat to the Velvet Underground. And you had even playful tunes like Kooks. I thought we'd play one of the kind of tip of the hats to one of the artists that he really had a big obsession with, or fascination, probably a better word. It's Andy Warhol. Let's enjoy from Hunky Dory. Here's David Bowie, today's final pick on 91.7 KXT.

0: It's Warhol, actually.
1: What did I say?
0: Hull. It's Hull. As in hulls.
1: Andy Warhol.
0: What? Andy Warhol. Andy Warhol. Like Hull.
1: Andy Warhol, take one.
2: Ah. Are you ready?
1: Yeah.

Bury me where the wind don't blow, where the dust won't cover me, where the tall grass grows.

Bury Me from Jason Isbell on 91.7 KXT, and Bowie from Today's Vinyl Pick. Great album, Hunky Dory. That was just before he really became a superstar. Andy Warhol from David Bowie. Good morning. I'm Benjamin McPhail, looking at another one of those days where we're going to see a mix of sun and clouds, and definitely warm with humidity in the air and a little bit breezy this afternoon. Temps in the mid-90s as you drive home with Jenny Q today. Temples, this is their new one. It's Jet Stream Heart on 91.7 KXT.

Steven Sanchez and Sweet Love on 91.7 KXT English Beat. Save it for later. They're going to be in town. KXT presenting them, Howard Jones, Modern English, Wang Chung. It's happening at Texas Trust CU Theater on August 5th. Temple starting off that set with Jet Stream Heart. Our next Till Midnight at the Nasher concert is coming up in July. Free show, a chance for you to enjoy kind of a rootsy night of music. It's going to be artists like Cash Byers. He's got a blend of country and Americana. And Hayden Padigo, who's also going to be on the stage playing some really cool folk music. It's happening on July 17th at the Nasher Sculpture Center. Free show. And, of course, there's a movie, too. Tonight, that night, they'll be featuring the mockumentary, one of those great Christopher Guest movies, A Mighty Wind. Details, you can find those at kxt.org. Here's some new music. It's the latest from ASAP Rocky, Punk Rocky on 91.7 KXT.

0: 91.7 KXT, Alabama Shakes, and Another Life from their upcoming album, which has yet to be named, and a release date yet to be named also. We'll keep you posted. We'll let you know when we got a full album from those guys. The Stones, Gimme Shelter, and new music from Aesop Rocky, Punk Rocky. 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Tickets at thekessler.org. Angel White, one of the many homegrown artists that has been participating in our Homegrown Bites album. I've got his contribution to the first one coming up on 91.7 KXT.
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91.7 KXT to space. That's Kings of Leon. Homegrown music out of Cleburne, Angel White, and Red Blanket. That was Angel's contribution to our first Homegrown Bites album we did a couple years back. I wouldn't be surprised if we feature Angel as one of our Homegrown Artists of the Week in the not-so-distant future. This week's artist is J. Isaiah Evans in the Boss Tweed. We're getting excited about that show on Friday night at Strauss Square. And I know Jenny Q is going to be playing some music from J. Isaiah Evans in the Boss Tweed a little after 4 o'clock this afternoon. Primal Scream in there too. Moving on up, here's Casey Musgraves with her latest Dry Spell on 91.7 KXT.

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Ray LaMontagne, Such a Simple Thing on 91.7 KXT, Dead out of Chicago with Loner, and Kacey Musgraves. Yeah, some homegrown music from Kacey, Dry Spell from her new album, Middle of Nowhere. The photo for that features a longhorn, and yes, it was shot in Fort Worth. There you go. KXT welcoming Kacey for a couple of shows, October 10th and 11th at the American Airlines Center. 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Here's the latest from Genesis Owusu. 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It's Stampede on 91.7 KXT.

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Spoon, guess I'm falling in love on 91.7 KXT, some homegrown music out of Austin. I would not be surprised if Spoon gets featured during our KXT 250. We are celebrating America turning 250 years old by playing KXT's musical independence. 250 of the greatest songs by, from, and about Texas, and we're doing this starting on July 3rd and right after Funky Friday's when we'll kick it off, and then all day on the 4th of July as we celebrate KXT's musical independence. We're going to be playing some great Texas music, I promise. It's going to be a lot of fun. You're going to want that radio locked in when you're barbecuing or, you know, out doing your thing on the 4th of July. It's going to be awesome. Rilo Kiley in there, two portions for Foxes and the new one from Jesse Wells, Won't You Come Out Tonight. Mavis Staples and her new one, Human Mind, on 91.7 KXT.

0: Wet leg and Catch These Fists waking you up on a Wednesday. Also heard from REM, Radio Free Europe, and some new music from Mavis Staples, Human Mind. 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Kurt Vile is coming to the Longhorn Ballroom. 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And we've got some new music from Kurt. We'll get to that next on 91.7 KXT.
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91.7 KXT, it's Tame Impala with Dracula. KXT welcoming Tame Impala to the American Airlines Center. Sold out show September 17th. Beta Band in there too, Dry the Rain, and some new music from Kurt Vile, Chance to Bleed. That's his latest, and I wouldn't be surprised if he performs that on July 15th as KXT presents Kurt Vile at the Longhorn Ballroom. At 9 o'clock, we're going to go under the covers, and Neil Young has had a lot of songs covered over the years, and I thought we'd play one of his more beautiful ballads that was just really reinterpreted amazingly. We'll get to that in just a minute at 9 o'clock when we go under the covers. Right now, some new music, Boy Golden and Cowboy Dreams on 91.7 KXT.

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It's been a while, hasn't it? That's Going Shopping from the Reality Awaits album on 91.7 KXT. Elvis Costello watching The Detectives, which really was a TV show on the BBC. 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We're going under the covers in just a moment. A really beautiful cover of a Neil Young ballad. We'll do that right after Homegrown Music. It's Omicron J Trauma. Leave You Alone on 91.7 KXT.

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1: KKXT HD Dallas Fort Worth Denton. It's time to go under the covers. We're going to go back to 1970 and a song that Neil Young released, and it really became one of his most celebrated tunes, After the Gold Rush. Just a gorgeous song. And the thing that's cool about this is, you know, it really has a lot of room around it. You can almost feel the space. It's got that sparse piano and Neil's understated vocals. It's really reflective when you look back on it. And the lyrics just unfold these beautiful scenes and this nice imagery. It is a gorgeous song, and it really is talking about the environment and some innocence lost, that kind of topic. The imagery, it's historical, it's mythic, it's futuristic, all in one, making it quite a compelling song, and not surprisingly, one of those tunes that a lot of people have fallen in love with.

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1: 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I thought, let's share that with you this morning. Here's Natalie Merchant covering Neil Young's After the Gold Rush as we go under the covers on 91.7 KXT.

sign. Wearing suffering like a silk garment, or a spot of blue ink, looking for light and finding a hole where there shouldn't be one. I cannot communicate the depth of the feeling. Truth is, I'm still learning to be open about.

91.7 KXT with Arlo Parks and her new one, Hope. KXT presenting Arlo Parks at the Granada on September 9th. Natalie Merchant in there too with this morning's Under the Covers, a very beautiful version of Neil Young's After the Gold Rush, and something we do Monday through Friday at 9 in the morning and also at 9 o'clock at night, Under the Covers right here on KXT. Good morning. I'm Benji McPhail. Looking like it's going to be another one of those mid-90s kind of day, a mix of sun and clouds and humidity. A little bit breezy this afternoon, so do keep that in mind when you're driving home with Jenny Q. James Hunter 6, here's Gunshy on 91.7 KXT.

David Byrne, what is the reason for it? On 91.7 KXT, that's Hayley Williams doing the duet with him on that song. Bob Marley, Buffalo Soldier, and some new music from James Hunter 6, Gunshy. Hope you had a chance to enjoy last night's curated playlist for Pride Month. Boy, I'm telling you, La Belle and Leslie and Christopher Wagley just had so much fun putting that together. And we're not done. We've got one more curated playlist. I know La Belle is bringing in one of our good friends, Jose, and they are going to be putting an amazing hour of music together. We do this every Tuesday night at 7 throughout June to celebrate Pride Month, and it is brought to you by Resource Center. Brother Wallace, this is new. Who's That on 91.7 KXT?

0: Father John Misty and the Old Law on 91.7 KXT. Beatles with While My Guitar Gently Weeps. And yeah, that is Eric Clapton playing guitar on that. It's kind of funny though, because I mean, George Harrison is a pretty good guitar player too, but they convinced Eric to play on that one. Who's that? Some new music from Brother Wallace. Dallas's Motorcade has been cranking out tunes for a long time. Always great stuff. And one of our homegrown favorites has just released some new music. We'll share that with you in just a moment on 91.7 KXT.
1: 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For Sense of Place Philadelphia, we dive into the career of Boys to Men and their genre-spanning influences in an encore edition of the Next World Cafe.
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Courtney Barnett teaming up with Waxahachie for some new music, Sight Unseen, on 91.7 KXT. Moby, Why Does My Heart Feel So Bad? Homegrown music out of Dallas, that's Motorcade and their new one, Bend. And Tom Petty, You're So Bad. Friday night, KXT is a part of the Flora Street Live Festival. First time it has happened right there in Strauss Square. Three KXT artists will be on the stage, including Shaky Graves, Amanda Shires, and J. Isaiah Evans and the Boss Tweed. 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

91.7 KXT, that sports team with bang, bang, bang. White Stripes in there too, the Denial Twist. And Jack White, leader of the White Stripes, is going to be in town for a solo show on October 7th. KXT welcoming him to the Bomb Factory. King Tuff in there too with Twisted on a Train. 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La Belle is back from some time off. She is raring to go. We'll get her started with Violet Grohl and some new music. This is Thumb on 91.7 KXT.

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91.7 KXT, one of the best concerts I saw back in 2024. And I'm going to say that'll probably be the case again. They are coming back to the Southside Ballroom for a KXT show in October. That was at Hermanos Gutierrez, Elegantly Wasted, and the electronic duo Goldfrapp starting us off with Fly Me Away. Good morning. I'm Law Bell and happy to be back on a hump day Wednesday, no less. At noon, of course, I've got our homegrown bites, some music from artists to share with you right here out of North Texas, to include a band who was on our Homegrown Bites Volume 2 vinyl. Stick around for that at noon. Right now, though, it's new music from Caroline Rose, who's going to be opening up for Modest Mouse when they come to town this October. Yip, yip, yow. On 91.7 KXT.

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91.7 KXT, The Black Keys, You Got to Lose, showing some love and paying homage to Earl Hooker on that song. Right before that, New Order's Love Vigilantes and new music from Caroline Rose. If that name or the song sounds familiar, it's because that is one that you chose from our last KXT public music meeting. And you've got some good taste because she's going to be opening up for Modest Mouse at the Toyota Music Factory October 16th. There are so many shows coming through the Metroplex just in October, but if you want to see the full roster of concerts coming to the Metroplex, you can go on our website at kxt.org. Right now, music from J. Isaiah Evans and The Boss Tweed. They have been our homegrown artists of the week, and they've also got a show coming up this Friday. Here's J. Isaiah Evans and The Boss Tweed, Honeybee, on 91.7 KXT.

0: 91.7 KXT, Tom Odell, Don't Let Me Go. A fun fact you may not know is that he was discovered by another UK artist who has her own label now, Lily Allen. Right before that, the Allman Brothers Band, One Way Out, and music from J. Isaiah Evans and the Boss Tweed, who gave us a lovely shout out on his social media page this week. That was Honeybee. You can also find them performing at Strauss Square this Friday night. Funding for KXT comes from listeners and from Longhorn Ballroom. Longhorn Ballroom and Ray Benson present the inaugural Still the King celebration, featuring performances by Asleep at the Wheel, Ben Haggard, Summer Dean, Bob Wills, Texas Playboys, led by Jason Roberts, and more. 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And from Sid Richardson Museum in Fort Worth, Sundance Square, open to the public daily. Now on display, Russell's Retreat explores works made by the cowboy artist during his summer at Glacier National Park in Montana. Growing up listening to artists like Al Green and Stevie Wonder, stick around for the new one from St. Paul and the Broken Bones. 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

91.7 KXT, Fort Worth's own Garrett Owen with Bag of Broken. Some homegrown music for you this morning. Jayhawks Waiting for the Sun and St. Paul and the Broken Bones with their latest release from their new self-titled album, Fall Moon. June is Pride Month here at KXT, and we will be celebrating all month long as we have been. Last night, we had our part two show close out with myself, Chris, and Leslie. And come next Tuesday night to close us out, I will have my last special with another special guest. Stick around for that next Tuesday night at 7 p.m., brought to you by Resource Center. 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

91.7 KXT, Portugal, the man with Tanana coming from the new Sheesh album. 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The Killers are here for you now, a song that Brandon Flowers wrote about the struggle between his religious beliefs and newfound stardom. 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
1: 91.7 KXT Galactic and Irma Thomas from the city I'd love to be in right now, New Orleans. That was Where I Belong. And starting us off, music from The Shins, Kissing the Lipless. They are going to be with the Silver Sun Pickups and Weezer for a show at the American Airlines Center October 17th. Good morning and happy Hump Day Wednesday. It's another opportunity to get it right. And it's so good to be back hanging out with you on the air to share with you new music like this. This one from Beck. Here's Ride Lonesome on 91.7 KXT.

91.7 KXT, Death Cab for Cutie, keeping us locked in with their new one, Riptides. The Plimsolls, A Million Miles Away, and how about it, new music from Beck this year. That was his latest single, Ride Lonesome. If you haven't signed up to be a KXT Insider, what are you waiting for? It's a weekly email that keeps you up to date with everything that's happening here at KXT. You'll be the first to learn about concerts, live sessions, and even have a chance to get some free stuff like concert tickets, all just for signing up, and it's free. Again, kxt.org. Music now from Dallas's own Charlie Crockett, who's going to be performing for a two-night show at Billy Bob's in Fort Worth. 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

0: 91.7 KXT, the sister trio Haim with Relationships. And if I was around when that song was out, I would have used it to my advantage. Lo and behold, that is the only song that features guitarist Ronnie Wood on lead vocals. Music from Faces of This Morning with Ooh La La. And starting us off, Charlie Crockett giving us Kentucky Too Long. That's off of his newest album, Age of the Ram. Again, he'll be at Billy Bob's in August. Funding for KXT comes from listeners like you and from Dallas Water Utilities, now accepting entries for the 32nd annual WaterWise Landscape Tour. 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And from the Kimball Art Museum, presenting rare 17th and 18th century objects of gold, silver, and precious jewels in the Holy Sepulchre, treasures from the Terra Sancta Museum, Jerusalem, now extended through July 12th. Tickets at KimballArt.org. Ryan Bingham is a name that you know. He's gotten together with a dynamic Texas group. Stick around for that. 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

91.7 KXT, Christo and Kingfish Ingram with Voodoo Charm, some new music from the Grammy winner. Right before that, Gloria Jones, Tainted Love, and starting us off, Ryan Bingham, who's not only a singer-songwriter, you also know him from the show Yellowstone. He got together with the conglomerate that is the Texas Gentleman right here out of Dallas. That was their new one, Ballad of the Texas Gentleman. Coming to the Kessler, one of my favorite venues in Dallas for a show, a KXT show, October 17th. Here's the new one from Devin Gilfillian, Hold On, Hourglass, on 91.7 KXT.

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91.7 KXT. That song always takes me back to what I can recall as a sweeter time. Dinosaur Jr.'s Feel the Pain. I'm sure that does that for you as well. Right before that, Lord Huron's Not Dead Yet. And new music from Devin Gilfillian, Hold On Hourglass. If you are a fan like me, you should know he's going to be performing at the Kessler Theater for a KXT show October 17th. Just a few minutes away from our homegrown bites at noon, some new music from the Cutthroat Finches. Right now, though, it's Afghan Wigs back on tour for their 40th anniversary celebration, House of I, on 91.7 KXT.

KKXT HD Dallas Fort Worth Denton, and good afternoon. It is time for our Homegrown Bites, where I give you a taste of what you can expect from artists that are right here in the city. And today we are getting started with new music from the Fort Worth band Cutthroat Finches. Now, they were also a part of our Homegrown Bites Volume 2 vinyl last year. A lot of you got a chance to get your album signed by their lead guitarist and singer, Sean Russell. This one is coming off the heels of their new album, High Horse. So to get us started, it's the Cutthroat Finches' American Subway Blues on 91.7 KXT.

91.7 KXT closing out our homegrown bites for you this afternoon out of Fort Worth, the Counterfeit Cowboys, a band made up of Ben Carson, John Preston, and Tyler, their countrified version, as they say, of Cher's Believe. Right before that, new music from Cutthroat Finches, another band out of the funk with American Subway Blues. That is new music from their upcoming

album High Horse that you can check out soon. 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Music now from the Arctic Monkeys. Love that they did this for a charity album benefiting children of war. 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

91.7 KXT, Suki Waterhouse, Back in Love. That comes from her new album out this year, Loveland, and just in time for the spring summer vibe. Right before that, Foster the People, Helena Beat. They are going to be performing at the Pavilion at the Toyota Music Factory October 18th. And starting us off, some new music from the Arctic Monkeys, the first time we've heard from them in about 4 years, for a good cause, Opening Night. If you are a fan of music here at KXT and you don't know what that song is, it's super easy to find out. Just go on our website or on the app, check the On the Air tab and find out who's on air and who you're listening to. This new one from Jungle is a little bit different than what you would typically hear, but still a part of their sound. They'll be at the Texas Trust CU Theater this September for a KXT show. It's the new one, Carry On 91.7 KXT.

0: 91.7 KXT, Casey Musgraves with Slow Burn. She'll be at the American Airlines Center for a two-night show, October 10th and 11th. David Bowie's China Girl, and starting us off, new music from Jungle, their new one, Carry On. They'll be at the Texas Trust CU Theater this September. 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
1: In 1985, Philadelphia saw the founding of one of music's most influential singing groups, Boyz II Men. 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For Sense of Place Philadelphia, we dive into the career of Boyz II Men and their genre-spanning influences in an encore edition of the Next World Cafe.
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91.7 KXT. Lucinda Williams released that album last year. That was the title track, The World's Gone Wrong. Paul Westerberg's Dyslexic Heart, because sometimes love can be confusing. And starting us off, music from Hermanos Gutierrez, the new one from their album Los Ojos del Cóndor. That was Canto Andino, and they are going to be having a show at the Southside Ballroom, a KXT show, no less, October 20th. Right now, the new number one from Mumford and Sons. They were just gracing the stages here in Dallas. Here's Rubber Band Man featuring Hozier on 91.7 KXT.

91.7 KXT, due to his military background, born in England but raised in Oklahoma. That was Barti Strange, Ain't Nobody Making Me High, Velvet Underground's Sweet Jane, and starting us off, the newest number one from Mumford & Sons, Rubber Band Man featuring Hozier. Funding for KXT comes from listeners and from Josie Records, celebrating 10 years in DFW with locations in Dallas, Plano, and Garland, where you can find KXT music you love on vinyl or CD. 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

91.7 KXT, JD McPherson with Sunshine Getaway, the Cocteau Twins with Heaven or Las Vegas. 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And starting us off, music from Sergio Simpson's project, Johnny Blue Skies and the Dark Clouds, Situation. 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

0: 91.7 KXT, the Gorillaz with their new one, Orange County. They are going to be performing that and others, I'm sure, at the Dickies Arena October 16th. Al Green, Let's Stay Together, a classic from one of my faves, and Miles Kane starting us off with Sunlight in the Shadows. That is the title track to his new album. I'm Law Bell, and funding for KXT comes from listeners and from Texas Counterfeiters, celebrating the Lone Star Topaz, the largest known topaz found in Texas, and more than 100 other topaz specimens from around the world. You can visit the exhibition Topaz, A Spectrum in Stone, now at the Perot Museum. And from the AT&T Performing Arts Center, presenting Tori Amos End Times of Dragons Tour, July 15th at the Winspear Opera House. Tickets at attpac.org. Coming up in the hour, some music from a breakout UK artist. 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

91.7 KXT, Lou Reed was my babysitter. Jeff Tweedy of Wilco from his solo album Twilight Override. Neil Young making an appearance on the Eat, Pray, Love soundtrack, the film starring Julia Roberts. That was Harvest Moon. And starting us off out of Fort Worth, Vaden Todd Lewis and Possum Kingdom, a part of our KXT live sessions. 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Right now, I've got music from the Silver Sun Pickups, who are going to be at the American Airlines Center along with Weezer and the Shins, The Wreckage on 91.7 KXT.

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91.7 KXT, I am a champion for Lola Young. That was her song Messy from the UK artist who took some time away from touring last year. She was having a rough go at it, but she says she's ready to get back at it now. The John Butler Trio with Better Than and the Silver Sun Pickup starting us off with The Wreckage. 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A band that got its name from making fun of lead singer Elijah Houston's asthma. That's not cool. Here's Billy on 91.7 KXT.

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91.7 KXT, Patty Griffin, the legend that she is, with One Big Love, a great road trip song, and starting us off, Chuck Prophet's First Came the Thunder. Good afternoon, I'm Law Bell, and happy Hump Day Wednesday. So glad to be back in the mix and in the studio. Right now, I've got new music from Modest Mouse, who's going to be coming to the Toyota Music Factory this fall, October 16th, to be exact. Here's the new one, Picking Dragon's Pockets, on 91.7 KXT.

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91.7 KXT, the band Wednesday on a Wednesday. I love when that happens. That was Townies, the Talking Heads, Stay Up Late, and the new one from Modest Mouse, Say That One Three Times Fast, Picking Dragon's Pockets. Again, they'll be performing at the Toyota Music Factory with opening artist Caroline Rose. 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Right now, new music from the Mountain Goats with a song title you don't hear every day. Charlie Sheen reaches out to the feds on 91.7 KXT.

0: 91.7 KXT, Gene Dawson's Rockabye Baby, something for you to dance to. That's off of his deluxe edition of the Glimmer of God album. The Beatles and John Lennon, Norwegian Wood, This Bird Has Flown. And starting us off, the Mountain Goats, pulling from an old urban legend that Charlie Sheen had watched a disturbing Japanese horror film, mistook the gore for real life, and called the FBI. True or untrue, who knows, but the Mountain Goats made a song about it. Charlie Sheen reaches out to the feds. Good afternoon, and thanks for joining us here at KXT. I hope you are enjoying yourself as much as I am. Happy to be back. Stick around for more music on the way. 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

91.7 KXT out of Dallas. That was Vonalika's I'm Crazy, some homegrown music for you. Tom Petty's You Don't Know How It Feels. And starting us off, Florence and the Machine from their Halloween album dropped last year, Sympathy Magic. Don't forget, the fun for Pride is not quite over. In June is where we celebrate our LGBTQIA plus allies and musicians. Every Tuesday night this month, we have been giving you curated playlists. 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This next Tuesday, to close us out with a bang, I have another special guest, so hang out for that. Next Tuesday night at 7 p.m., brought to you by Resource Center. New music now from Bridget Calls Me Baby, just in time for summertime. 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

91.7 KXT, Steven Sanchez making new waves with the track Sweet Love, talking about sustaining love. And the video also features his actual grandparents. Right before that, Jack White's That's How I'm Feeling from the Rock and Roll Hall of Famer's last solo album. And starting us off, Bridget Calls Me Baby with Slumber Party. 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Next up to close out the 2 o'clock hour, as well as my time here with you, going out with a throwback from Coldplay, I'm La Belle. Happy to be back. Thank you so much for hanging out with me today. I hope you enjoy the rest of your hump day Wednesday. And as always, remember, sometimes it's better an oops than a what if. Here's Coldplay, Politic on 91.7 KXT.

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91.7 KXT, the Dutch band Urban Dance Squad, Deeper Shade of Soul, and of Monsters and Men, Ordinary Creatures, starting the 3 o'clock hour. I am Jenny Q in for Leslie today. Love Monrovia, maybe you do too. His latest, Heavy Foot, the album is Bloodline on 91.7 KXT.

91.7 KXT, Kings of Leon, huge song for them, To Space, went to number one. Paul Simon, Diamonds on the Soles of Her Shoes from Graceland. Monrovia, Heavyfoot from his new album, Bloodline. And this week's KXT Homegrown Artist of the Week, J. Isaiah Evans and the Boss Tweed performing in Strauss Square this Friday night. And I'll have a new track from J. Isaiah next hour. This is Silvana Silvana, speaking of new tracks, and Pablo Pablo, Antes de Ti on KXT.

0: 91.7 KXT. Nobody Soldier, Hozier, and Bob Dylan's All Along the Watchtower before that. Silvana Estrada and Pablo Pablo, a song we heard at a recent KXT public meeting. Antes de ti. Happy Wednesday already. I'm Jenny Q in for Leslie. Coming up, a former award-winning breakdancer turned singing sensation on 91.7 KXT.
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4: This

He was a former competitive and award-winning breakdancer, Genesis Owusu. His new single, Stampede. 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

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Jesse Wells from last year, the song Horses, and we heard Wet Leg, Davina McCall, from their famed Moisturizer album. And funding for KXT comes from listeners and from Longhorn Ballroom. 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

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Even better than the real thing, you too. Mavis Staples before that, Human Mind. I am Jenny in for Leslie and J. Isaiah Evans and the Boss Tweed, our homegrown artist of the week, performing Friday night, Strauss Square, Dallas, along with Shaky Graves and Amanda Shires, welcoming summer. 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

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We heard Sun Little, The River, and this week's KXT Homegrown Artist of the Week, J. Isaiah Evans and the Boss Tweed. 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

0: title track from his Colors album, Beck, on 91.7 KXT. Running Up That Hill, Kate Bush. Strokes' new one, Going Shopping, from their album, Reality Awaits. 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Burrito Bella's, a Mexican-Italian love affair. He has made bluegrass cool again, and he's coming to Dickie's. 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

His spin on bluegrass, making him almost a household name. Billy Strings, Gild the Lily on 91.7 KXT. We heard Sam Phillips, Holding On to the Earth, and Nation of Language, I'm Not Ready for the Change. 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Two musicians this time. Cash Byers starts things off with a blend of country and Americana. Hayden Pettigo takes the stage with his unique take on folk. That is a double bill, but there's more. The mockumentary, A Mighty Wind for Those Who Wish to Stay, will be screened under the stars. 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Mariachi El Bronx. It's Bandoleros on 91.7 KXT.

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From the album Off the Fence, Gunshy, recorded alongside producer Dan Auerbach of the Black Keys. That is James Hunter 6 on 91.7 KXT. Ray Charles, Hit the Road Jack, Mariachi El Bronx Bandoleros starting the set. I'm Jenny Q, in for Leslie today, and funding for Funky Friday comes from William Sheehan Designs and Fine Jewelry, providing 40 years of experience in jewelry design. 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

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At 5:50, it's the UK track of the day, wishing a happy birthday to one of England's most beloved music duos, think 80s. 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

91.7 KXT, St. Vincent from Allborn screaming, Flee. We heard Bakar, Hell and Back, and Father John Misty, The Old Law. And the U.S. celebrating the big birthday, the big 250 this year. And KXT, therefore, decided to celebrate musical independence, playing the 250 greatest songs by, from, and about Texas. This starts right after Funky Friday on July 3rd and continues all the next day, July 4th. Here's an independent singer-songwriter, Joby Riccio. Her new one is Buzzkill on 91.7 KXT.

0: 91.7 KXT, Courtney Barnett collaborating a bit with Katie Crutchfield of the band Waxahachie on Sight Unseen from Courtney's new album. Allman Brothers Band, Midnight Rider, and Joby Riccio, Buzzkill from Face the Feeling. 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You could say her golden career started at Grapevine United Methodist Church. 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

91.7 KXT, the Breeders' Cannonball from Last Splash, Black Keys, You Got to Lose, their new Peaches album, and you could say her career started in the choir at Grapevine United Methodist Church, Nora Jones, Come Away With Me. These guys started as an oldies cover band in San Diego, and look at them now, The Sacred Souls, Any Old Fool, their latest on 91.7 KXT.

acclaimed guitarist Aaron Lee Tasjan, Lost and Alone. That is new on 91.7 KXT. We heard Jimmy Eat World coming to Toyota Music Factory September 10th, and The Sacred Souls also coming to Toyota Music Factory two nights later on September 12th. That is new, Any Old Fool. 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It's the UK track of the day. Wishing a happy birthday, 65th birthday, to Kurt Smith, born this date in 1961. He, of course, famously voices some of the biggest Tears for Fears hits, and his melodic bass lines are a massive part of their iconic sound. Kurt is also a huge tech enthusiast. He was an early adopter of social media before everybody wanted to get off of it. This from the Hurting album, Happy Birthday, Kurt Smith, the UK track of the day, Pale Shelter on 91.7 KXT.

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Little Sims coming to Dickies Arena October 16th. Well, happy Wednesday. I'm Jenny Q, in for Leslie. Lucy Dacus credits her dad's record and CD collection, including Simon and Garfunkel, Led Zeppelin, David Bowie, to her developing the songwriting habit at age 8. Yay, Dad. This is her latest, Planting Tomatoes on 91.7 KXT.

91.7 KXT, St. Paul and the Broken Bones, Fall Moon. We heard Queen, Another One Bites the Dust. Lucy Dacus, her latest is Planting Tomatoes. June is Pride Month. 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

0: Every album they've done has been nominated for the prestigious UK Mercury Prize, including, of course, this one, The Clearing, their most recent, Wolf Alice on KXT, the war classic, Why Can't We Be Friends, and The Beths, Straight Line Was a Lie. Weather-wise, it is mid-90s as far as the eye can see. I fear there is no rain till October. Portugal, the man from the Sheesh album, Tanana on 91.7 KXT.
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1: 91.7 KXT, Caught Me at a Good Time, Paul Cawthon from Country Coming Down. The band Belly, Feed the Tree, and Portugal the Man, Tanana, Sheesh. And this Saturday, KXT presents Dead Wax Records' fourth anniversary party. That is the 27th. It's in Garland, featuring a long lineup of great local performers, Ottoman Turks, Armchair Rebels, Ghost Cloak, and more. 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

That was the B-side to Jet, Let Me Roll It, from Band on the Run, Paul McCartney and Wings on 91.7 KXT. Claro, Sexy to Someone, and J. Jerome, 87, the new song, Track and Field. 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I'm Jenny Q, in for Leslie. 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